but I'd be yours if you'd be mine. 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

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I said, where? He said, looks like it happened about an hour north of Miami. I said, how many? He said, looks like 14 or something.

show. 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When a girl confronted Debbie outside and said, "You think you're so fucking cool with your nose in the air, don't you?" Debbie said, "What are you even talking about? I've never even met you." Said, "You're a fucking snob. I've been standing around and observing you all night with your dyed black hair. You think you're too cool for school, don't you?" Debbie got tense, raised her

Rock Back with the Thrash Metal Show. I lifted Debbie from the snow, and she stood there sobbing and sobbing. Her brother came up to me and said, "Mark, what's going on? What happened to Debbie?" I said, "Man, it all happened so fast. I'm sorry I didn't do anything to protect your sister." He pulled me aside. He said, "Let me tell you something, Mark. Don't worry about it. She's always had a mouth on her." I said, "I know, but she's your sister. I've got her back. You enjoy the concert. I got it from here." I said, "Don't worry about this, Debbie. We'll shake it off. Now let's get the fuck out of here."

verse. So we went to Bob Evans and sat and drank coffee, and I tried to talk Debbie into a calmer state. She was so distracted, and I tried to console her, but she was clearly hijacked and in too much emotional pain for conversation. So Debbie dropped me off, and from that point on, I don't think I ever heard from her again. I think it's because she associates me with that bad night that ended at Bob Evans.

said, I was just trying to ease into things. I said, that's cool, but we're not a cover band. We're here to make an album of original songs. He said, yeah, I guess that was wrong. I said, yeah, and then everything is sort of anticlimactic when you try to come up with fresh ideas after playing Bill Evans. He said, yeah, you're right. I don't know what I was thinking. And I said, hey, don't worry about it. Everything else you played sounded amazing. So anyhow, I came home and I turned on the news. And angry as I always get when these things happen, trying to think of what I could do to help the cause, to influence people, to do what I can to change gone laws. For starters, I'm gonna dedicate a song to the kids from Florida who didn't live long, whose families grieve while the rest of the world gets on their phone and their lives go on. And maybe in this song I'll share my own private thoughts. In fact, I think I will. I think they should go Django Unchained on the killer they caught, hang him upside down and cut off his balls, bleed him to death and let him bleed a slow, bloody death. When 17 kids are murdered, you skip due process. I don't care if he was born into a home full of drug abuse and incest, or allegedly brainwashed by white supremacists, whatever the case may be for him. Yeah, it's very sad and unfortunate, but escorting this man from the planet isn't everyone's best interest. When a guy kills 17 kids, dispose of him quick and fast.

said, no, that was an M49. I said, I thought we normally use a U47. He said, sometimes, and other times, we use an Audio-Technica 4060 or a Shure SM7. And I said, well, they all

0: I said, but that microphone is what politicians use at press conferences. Then I woke up from the dream. So that's it. I got out of bed and took a bath and got ready to go to the studio. And I got Kevin's reply by email. And I called him up and asked him if he would kindly read it to me.
1: Processing it, unless reading about it on the internet counts, reading and internalizing what's being written about it and tweeted about it, which is that nothing ever changes and another shooting will happen every 60 hours, that Columbine, which is 20 years ago now, was in the news at that time for months and years, but Parkland will likely disappear from the news cycle in a week. George Carlin used the expression circling the drain. Circling the drain to describe the human condition. I believe me, this ceaseless, endless madness and violence and the resulting information overload and the subsequent collective amnesia has to mean we're so close to the drain at this point. Circling it so intensely at this point that the experience can no longer be processed because it's moving too fast. Maybe because we're being processed, pulsed.

0: Je luistert naar Radio AN Hunze, de lokale omroep van de gemeente AN Hunze.
1: All right, let's show up that crowd last night and everybody sing along real good.
2: All right. I once knew a pair that used to fit fairly tight, but now a man standing tall in the wake of this night.

0: Shake it to the max. 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Please just rewind. Shake it to the max.
1: Caribbean girl, me know for tick, me know for top, yeah. Man, I watch my body like say them, I watch a match, yeah. Anything him said, them girl, I do it like it's tax.

0: 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I feel beg a taste anyway, you see my pass.
1: And if you hear this song, then go on at your back. Go on at your knees, baby, shake it to the max. For the DJ, please turn up the bass to the max. Please just rewind, let me shake it to the max.

Heavenly Father. Oh God, and my Father, who's also in heaven, may the light of this flickering candle